0: 89.1 KANW New Mexico Music. That was music from the Chili Line Express with their song Amorcito Norteño. Before that, Jeremy Sanchez checked in with Ay Ojitos. Your dedication line is open, 505-242-3456. We'll get that dedication on the air here at KANW. First dedication, it's going out to Anne Marie, and this comes your way from your sister Nadine, wishing you a very happy birthday. And she's the one who called in. Want to hear Jeremy Sanchez and dedicate it just for you. And that was that was Ay Ojitos. We have a dedication here going out to Barbara, and this comes your way from Alfredo, and he just wants to let you know he loves you very, very much. I have a dedication here going out to Luis Chavez of Socorro, and this comes your way from your cousin Arturo, and said great to hear from you after all these years. A dedication here going out to Francis Rodriguez, and this comes your way from Juanito, and he just says he will always love you, always be there for you as well. We have a dedication here. This is going out to Daniel, and this comes your way from Leandra. And she just says, as always, she loves you more today than yesterday. That dedication line is open, 505-242-3456, for the best New Mexico music. Keep it tuned to 89.1 KANW.
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89.1 KANW New Mexico Music. Let's see, that was music from Perfección de Chimayo with Ocho Meses. That dedication line is open, 505-242-3456. We'll get that dedication on the air here at KANW. My first dedication, it's going out to Jenny Otero. And this comes your way from Michael Nieto. And he's the one to say loves you very, very much. We have another dedication. It's going out to his vieja, Rebecca Rodriguez, and also to his daughter, Jasmine. And this is from Pablo Rodriguez.

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0: The music of Al Hurricane Jr. on 89.1 KANW, New Mexico Music, and Our Lady of Belen Fiestas. They are happening this afternoon and again tomorrow. And just to get you caught up on what's happening esta tarde, now at 3 o'clock, the group Tesoro will be there. And then at 4 o'clock, Brenda Ortega y Cielo Azul. And then at 6:15, Estilo featuring Francis Castellano. Oh my gosh, I haven't heard her live in a long time, so I'm looking forward to that one. And then also closing out the entertainment for tonight, it's Jerry Dean with a special tribute to Al Hurricane Jr. And so that's your lineup for today. If you'd like more information, you can head to the Facebook page for Our Lady of Belen Fiestas. And then for tomorrow, if you're making plans, gets underway at 1 o'clock with Carnival and the Boost. They open up, and then the group Second to Last will be on at 1 o'clock. And then they have a busy afternoon filled with a lot of activities for you to do and enjoy. Entertainment-wise, at 3:30, again, this is tomorrow. It's Luisa G, y Grupo Nuevo Sonido, and then also, what do they have here? At 6:30, yeah, the headliner for tomorrow night, Darren Cordova y Calor with Darren Lee and Danette Marie. So again, Belen Fiesta is happening. Best way to get there, in my opinion, either, you know, get up at the first exit, head south and Florida, according to Ivana.
1: Well, God, there's a crow flies.
0: No, right? So, yeah, I-25 south from Albuquerque down to Belen. You can get off at the first exit, but I do recommend the second exit. And then you just kind of follow it to Main Street and then take a left on Main Street, head back north on Main Street, and you'll find the church there. So that's the easiest way to find it. So, yeah, that sounds like a lot of fun. So we're happy to partner with them and promote Our Lady of Belen Fiestas. And Miss Yvonne, we're with our listeners until 3 o'clock with the dedications and requests, 505-242-3456.
1: All right. We got a call from Rosie Baca, and she was telling me about going to see Darren Cordova at the Belen Fiestas. So people are going, for sure. Yeah, good. And I went there one time.
0: It's big. It was one of the largest ones.
1: It was great.
0: Yeah, that's a good time.
1: They have a good lineup there.
0: Oh, yeah.
1: This call came from Socorro. It goes out to Helen from Rick. Please play Amigo by Darren Cordova and Al Sr. And then Rosie Baca, that's the one that's following the fiestas and everything that's going on. Rosie Baca goes out to her kids, Cindy. She says, I hope you're enjoying your green chili. And also, glad to see you, Edward, on Thursday.

latest from Daniel Lee Gallegos, Dos Hojas Sin Rumbo on 89.1 KANW, New Mexico Music. Reminder for you that Our Lady of Belen fiestas, they are underway this afternoon and again tomorrow. So up at 3 o'clock, the group Tesoro will be on stage. 4 o'clock this afternoon, Brenda Ortega y Cielo Azul. And then tonight, 6:15, Estilo featuring Francis Castellano. And then at 9 o'clock tonight, it is Jerry D with a special tribute to Al Hurricane Jr. And fiestas close at 11 o'clock tonight. And then for tomorrow, starts at 1 o'clock with the Carnival and Boost opening up. And then at 3:30, it looks like they have Luisa G, Grupo Nuevo Sonido. And then at 6:30, closing out the fiestas and headlining Darren Cordova y Calor with Darren Lee and Danette Marie. So all the information is waiting for you on Our Lady of Belen Fiesta Facebook page. Here's music now from Perfección de G.

0: doing that on the jazz, trying to, you know, to get with them, because I was playing hot, cold blues and everybody else was playing jazz, and people were looking at me like, what you doing on this show, you know?
1: You mentioned B.B. King, and you've got this box set out, Can't Quit the Blues, in which there's a DVD in addition to the three CDs on there. And in the DVD, you talk about being in Baton Rouge and seeing these guys and saying, I want to play like B.B. King, but I want to act like Guitar Slim. Those were the two kind of big influences, it seemed, early on. So you've talked a little bit about B.B. King. What was it about Guitar Slim that you wanted to emulate?
0: Well, first of all,

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0: On this week's Wait, Wait, Don't Tell Me, the new host of Reading Rainbow, Michael Threets, talked about how he finally knew he had arrived in his dream job.
1: You're not a true library person until you've been shushed by someone visiting the library.
0: I'm Peter Sagal. It's our own listening rainbow with sportscaster Jason Benetti, Olympian Lily King, and more on this week's Wait, Wait, Don't Tell Me from NPR.
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